0: Das Meinungsradio.
1: Some things in life are bad. They can really make you mad. Other things just make you swear and curse. 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

0: 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Die Stimme der Mehrheit.
1: They say the holy water's watered down, and this town's lost its faith. Our colors will fade eventually, so if our time is running out, day after day, we'll make the mundane a masterpiece. Oh my, my, oh my, my love, I take one look at you, you're taking me up.

0: 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It's hard to say that I'd rather stay awake when I'm asleep, because my dreams are bursting at the seams.
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0: 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Don't bring everybody down like this. Don't worry. It will soon pass, whatever it is. 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

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Oh my, my, oh my, my love. I take one look at you, you're taking me out.